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0: Perhaps the stupid move these criminals made was who they selected for their getaway car driver. Because the coordinated team successfully executed the heist, though the bank didn't tell anybody how much money they made off with, still, they were apprehended just a few miles away from where the robbery occurred, and they could have gotten away scot-free. But apparently the elderly driver felt his blood sugar was low because it was late in the afternoon and insisted that they pull over at a nearby pasta eatery. And a keen-eyed officer with a description of the car arrested all five men without incident.
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0: Before we go, it is a fact that most of us really look forward to our summer vacations, but there are some out there who actually feel kind of bad that they are not at the office. And it's a pretty large amount, too. 14% of workers reported feeling guilty about missing work while they were on their well-earned vacation. I, Rowdy Yates, for one, am not one of them.
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2: Chance of thunderstorms overnight. Otherwise, mainly cloudy skies expected. Lows level off around 69. High temperatures reach up to 90 Friday. Sunshine mixed with clouds at times. Partly cloudy Friday night. Slight chance of thunderstorms. Lows around 69. A mix of clouds and sun Saturday with highs around 88. 84. Storms likely Sunday. I'm Staff Meteorologist Jennifer Wojcicki.
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Darling, I've wasted a lot of years not seeing the real you. But tonight your beauty is shining through. And I never took the time to let you know. So before he takes you away, please let me say.

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2: Here's your updated forecast from the Certified Transmission Weather Center.
4: Chance of thunderstorms overnight. Otherwise, mainly cloudy skies expected. Lows of a low around 69. High temperatures reach up to 90 Friday. Sunshine mixed with clouds at times. Partly cloudy Friday night. Slight chance of thunderstorms. Lows around 69. A mix of clouds and sun Saturday with highs around 88. 84. Storms likely Sunday. I'm staff meteorologist Jennifer Wojcicki.
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5: Overcast overnight with a slight chance for scattered storms. Lows level off around 69. Slight chance for storms Friday. Highs around 90. Slight chance for storms Friday night. Lows level off around 69. Partly cloudy skies. A mix of clouds and sun Saturday with highs around 88. 84. Storms likely Sunday. I'm staff meteorologist Jennifer Wojcicki.
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1: On a warm summer's evening, on a train bound for nowhere, I met up with a gambler. 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The boredom overtook us, and he began to speak. He said, "Son, I've made a life

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2: Slight chance for scattered storms overnight. Otherwise, cloudy skies expected. Lows level off around 70. Cloudy skies expected again Friday. Slight chance of thunderstorms. Daytime highs approaching 89. Lows dip down to about 70. Friday night, partly cloudy skies. Mainly cloudy skies expected Saturday with highs in the upper 80s. Storms likely Sunday. I'm Staff Meteorologist Jennifer Wojcicki.
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0: 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Here's your updated forecast from the Certified Transmission Weather Center.
1: Slight chance for isolated thunderstorms overnight. Otherwise, mainly cloudy skies expected. Lows level off around 70. Highs around 89. Friday, slight chance for storms. Partly cloudy skies. Friday night, lows dip down to about 70. Mainly cloudy skies expected Saturday, with daytime highs approaching 87. 83, storms likely Sunday. I'm Staff Meteorologist Jennifer Wojcicki.
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0: law. Called him Amos Moses. Sit down on him, Amos. Make it count, son. About 45 minutes on these to Tippet, Louisiana.
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6: Slight chance of thunderstorms today, otherwise cloudy skies. Highs around 89. Slight chance of thunderstorms tonight, lows dip down to about 70, partly cloudy skies. Mainly cloudy skies tomorrow, daytime highs approaching 87. Low 80s Sunday with storms likely, turning warmer Monday with highs in the upper 80s. Chance for storms continues. I'm Staff Meteorologist Jennifer Wojcicki.
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5: 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We're right off Highway 75, just north of the river on Lower Silver Lake Road.
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0: good as I once was? Pretty much. I don't want to have to prove it, though. Toby Keith on Country 106.9. 8 minutes after 6 o'clock. Good morning. Oh, we're just on the cusp of the weekend now. Fantastic Friday underway. Fantastic because it is really the weekend now. June 5th. And let's take a look at this weather. We had a power outage here in Topeka last night. Affected nearly 300 residential homes. So that was last night. I don't know what, around 9, 10 o'clock, something like that. And then it kicked on about an hour and a half later, a couple hours later. So thankful for that because it gets pretty warm even at night. Let's take a look at the forecast here through the weekend. Let's see how things are shaping up for us here in Topeka and Shawnee County. We have a mix of clouds and sun today. So a very low chance of rain, even though it's very cloudy this morning. We're at 71 degrees now on our way to 88, but the humidity very high, 72%. Then tomorrow on Saturday, 86 for the high, mostly cloudy, and Sunday, 80 for the high, but 68% chance of thunderstorms in the forecast. And then back to Monday, and we'll have about a 40% chance of showers. Next week, we'll be into the low 90s, like 91, 92, 93, something like that. Finish off the week in the 80s. So we got some 90s on the way, feeling a little more like summer. We may have a few showers after midnight tonight. About a 30% chance, so hence the clouds. And our low tonight around 70, but we're at 71 now. So that's how things are shaping up for us weather-wise over the weekend. Lots going on, too, this weekend. We got boots and bow ties going on tomorrow night over at the Topeka Zoo. More details on that coming up. Got Alabama on the way. 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
6: Slight chance of thunderstorms today, otherwise mainly cloudy skies expected. Daytime highs approaching 89. Partly cloudy skies tonight, slight chance for storms, lows dip down to about 70. Mainly cloudy skies tomorrow, daytime highs approaching 87. Thunderstorms likely Sunday and Monday, low 80s, Sunday, upper 80s by Monday. I'm staff meteorologist Jennifer Wojcicki.

0: Yeah. I've tried that dancing stuff. Me and dancing just don't get along very well. That's Brad Paisley on Country 106.9. Good morning, Jim West, your host in on this fantastic Friday, June 5th. 71 degrees on our way to 88 today. It looks cloudy. No mention of rain in the forecast till later tonight, after midnight, actually. Let's see who's having a birthday cake today. If you are, happy birthday to you. Few birthdays happening out there. The Patriots owner of the football team, Robert Kraft, turns 85 years old today. Kenny G, the guy with the saxophone, 70 years old. He's got that long curly hair too, that Kenny G. I wonder if he still does. Probably. Also see where actor Mark Wahlberg is 55 years old today. Mark's pretty good. He does those action movies, and he can do comedy movies. He's a pretty good actor. And he's been around for a long time. He's only 55 years old. It seems like he should be older. Also today, Carrie Underwood's husband, Mike Fisher, he turns 46 years old today. I think he used to play hockey. Then he met Carrie Underwood, and it's like, we got Carrie Underwood money. Don't need to play hockey anymore. This way he can keep his teeth. And keep his nose straight. Winona on the way. 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

0: Getting Over Me and Ronnie Mills app. It's 6:31. Let's see what happened on this date in history. There's a few things that happened. But before we get to that, let's just do a quick reminder. 16 days until Father's Day. Okay. Checking in on this date back in 1956, Elvis Presley debuted Hound Dog on the Milton Berle Show. That happened way before I was born. I didn't get to see that live. If I did, it would have been on a black and white TV. Yeah. Also on this date, 1977, the Apple II, the first personal computer, went on sale. 1977, that's when society started ruining itself. 1993, Conway Twitty passes away suddenly from an aneurysm. He was only 59 years old. 1993, also on this date, Should Have Been a Cowboy by Toby Keith is his first number one country hit. Pretty cool. Just a few of the things that happened on this date, June 5th. In the country. Tim McGraw on the way, speaking of country, and Blake Shelton's Old Red. It's all coming up here on Country 106.9.
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Well, there goes Garth and Friends in Low Places at 6:49. Hi, I'm Jim West. Well, Garth has a lot of friends, evidently. I mean, a lot of friends. Garth has just set another record in the music industry. Garth Brooks has received Artist of a Lifetime Award from the industry, recognized as the first and only artist to cross the 200 million certified album sales mark. Garth, the first ever Artist of a Lifetime Award, honored by the recording industry in Washington, D.C. this week, recognizing him as the number one selling album artist in history with more than 200 million certified album sales. He is also the only artist to receive 10 Diamond Awards for 10 albums certified at over 10 million sales. Maybe you have some of Garth's albums in your collection.

0: I know I do. Garth Brooks, No Fences, Rope in the Wind, The Chase, In Pieces, The Hits, Sevens, Double Live, The Ultimate Hits, and Triple Live. 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Garth Brooks. It's just mind-blowing that he has this incredible milestone in his career. And modern country radio won't play any of his brand new music. They won't play George Strait either, for crying out loud. I don't know. I don't get it. Anyway, we're playing them. Kentucky Headhunters on the way. We play George Jones. He's on the way too. Diamond Rio on Country 106.9. I could go on forever about.
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0: Amarillo by morning and George Strait on Country 106.9. It's 9 minutes after 7 o'clock. This is the weekend that Boots and Bow Ties is at the Topeka Zoo this Saturday, tomorrow. 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
9: Slight chance of thunderstorms today. Otherwise, mainly cloudy skies expected. Daytime high is approaching 89. Partly cloudy skies tonight. Slight chance for storms. Lows dip down to about 70. Mainly cloudy skies tomorrow. Daytime high is approaching 87. Thunderstorms likely Sunday and Monday. Low 80s Sunday, upper 80s by Monday. I'm staff meteorologist Jennifer Vujicic.

0: That's Gary Allen and her man. Gary Allen comes from California. Hi, I'm Jim West, and Radio Nick, our afternoon guy, comes from Kansas.
1: That's right.
0: You Kansas kid.
1: Raised here, not born here.
0: Yeah, but raised here.
1: Raised here, yeah.
0: Yeah. Speaking of raising, I've been keeping an eye on this AI thing,
1: yeah.
0: Artificial intelligence.
1: Right.
0: And I don't really use it that much. You know, I think we come in contact with it more than we really realize, most of us here in Topeka.
1: Yeah.
0: It's being used in businesses a lot. So this is kind of a serious subject right now. I noticed that they're wanting to put controls on AI. Like every month or every 3 months, they want to pause AI, yeah, and see how far it's come, because AI is now escaping human control. Have you seen that?
1: I have not seen that, but that doesn't surprise me at all.
0: So AI is now, what I mean by escaping human control, AI is writing its own code now, and when the human tries to interact,
1: yeah,
0: tries to slow down AI, it's escaping the human control. And actually, some of the stuff I've read about AI, it's skirting the human, writing its own code, going behind the human's back,
1: yeah,
0: diverting any kind of shutdown, going off to other servers secretly,
1: yeah,
0: reassimilating,
1: right,
0: all behind the scenes. The human doesn't know this, but the AI is self-preservation,
1: right.
0: It is almost like the Terminator movie.
1: That's kind of what I was thinking. I mean, if we get too far with this AI stuff, I mean, it's going to end up being humans versus, you know, AI someday. Maybe not right away, but maybe in, you know, 5 years or something.
0: There are people out there right now that are, they think within about 3 years that the super AI,
1: yeah,
0: it's already, they say the super AI right now is smarter than any human on Earth.
1: That's crazy.
0: And if it keeps, some of these companies that are developing AI,
1: right,
0: they're like, not just our government, but governments around the world, they want to put controls on these companies that are developing AI.
1: Right.
0: But you know how it is. There are companies who are like, we'll act like we're doing it, but behind the scenes, we're going to let this AI run wild, you know, because they want to be the first and the fastest and the best. And, you know, who knows if they're going to use it for nefarious. And the AI could take over many projects,
1: yeah,
0: let's say. And it could be used for great stuff. Mm-hmm. We know that. It could be used for nefarious stuff as well.
1: Yeah.
0: But trying to automate this AI, AI is researching itself.
1: Yeah.
0: You know, it's just incredible what AI is doing behind the scenes, the stuff that we don't see.
1: Right.
0: You know, like when you drive up to a burger place, sometimes you're getting AI. Are you using your mobile code today?
1: Yeah.
0: You know, you get that?
1: Yeah, that's AI. Had that happen to me.
0: You know, that's AI. And then the real person comes on, what do you want?
1: You know?
0: It doesn't sound friendly like the AI.
1: Right.
0: You know, then
1: right.
0: You get the high school kid, you know.
1: Yeah.
0: What do you want? You know. So it's very interesting how AI is reacting out there.
1: Right.
0: AI knows about the humans and can blackmail the humans.
1: Right.
0: With some kind of information. This is so incredible what's happening with AI right now, that it's humans are about to lose control of AI. That this is what the talk is out there of artificial intelligence.
1: And AI is trying to take over.
0: Well, it's trying to survive,
1: yeah,
0: to get away from the humans,
1: right,
0: trying to stop it.
1: Yeah.
0: You know, that somehow it is so smart, is smarter than any human on Earth. So it is now trying to do self-preservation and skirt anything that the human can do. It's that smart.
1: Yeah.
0: So it's very interesting. Right. Very interesting what's happening with AI. And if they put human emotion into the AI, I don't know if we're going to be able to tell the difference between humans and AI eventually in the future. It's very interesting. Interesting what's going on with all this AI stuff. Now, in the job markets, you know, the college graduates right now,
1: right,
0: they're very concerned about finding jobs because AI is going to cover a lot of the jobs that they're looking at. So there's going to be some jobs that AI can't do.
1: Yeah. You know?
0: But there's not many. AI is taking over a lot of stuff out there. And the graduates are like, hey, you know, they used AI to help write their papers and help them graduate. And right. now that they've graduated, they're like, well, AI was great when I was in college, but now that I've graduated, AI is stupid, you know?
1: Right.
0: So very interesting what's happening with artificial intelligence. It is escaping human control. This is what they're afraid of right now. So should we be afraid? We got UFOs flying around, and now we got AI that's human controls. Oh, what do we do?
1: I think I'm a little bit more afraid of ghosts than I am AI, but, you know.
0: I think maybe we should just go fishing.
1: Yeah.
0: I think that'll cure a lot of ills. Anyway, let's just keep an eye on this AI stuff. Keep an eye on some of the stories of AI. You can't just not pay attention to it because it's going to affect all of us.
1: Right.
0: You know, everybody's like, gotta put the brakes on this thing. You know, I don't know if we can now. We've let the cat out of the bag, so to speak. Brooks and Dunn on the way. Going to let them out of the music warehouse here. And Sawyer Brown, too. More on Country 106.
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0: Country 106.9 and the train song there from Roseanne Cash. A little spicy, spicy song there. It's 7:38. Speaking of spicy, the trend of the summer is fricy. There you go. F-R-I-C-Y, fricy. This is where you're blending fruit with the heat, like mango with chili. Or watermelon with another spicy spice. Experts. We don't know who these experts are, but they're saying fricy comes from this heat seasoning and using real fruit instead of refined sugar. So real fruit with some spicy flavoring. Fricy. Just know what the trend of the summer is. Yeah, we got to stay on top of the trends for the summer. So, you know, you when you're out there, you know, around people and food, you can start throwing words around like this. Fricy. Is there any fricy around here? And people will ask you, what is fricy? You say, oh, it's the trend of the summer. Where have you been? Just trying to help you out here a little bit. I would never use that word, fricy. People already think I'm a half a bubble off anyway. So that would just complete the book. You know what I'm saying? Faith Hill on the way and Travis Tritt next on Country 106.9.
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5: Slight chance of thunderstorms today. Otherwise, mainly cloudy skies expected. Daytime highs approaching 89. Partly cloudy skies tonight. Slight chance for storms. Lows dip down to about 70. Mainly cloudy skies tomorrow. Daytime highs approaching 87. Thunderstorms likely Sunday and Monday. Low 80s Sunday, upper 80s by Monday. I'm staff meteorologist Jennifer Wojcicki.

0: Country 106.9 and Travis Tritt with Here's a Quarter. Wow. Quarters are good, but can you actually find, a payphone anywhere? That's a great question. It's 7:49. Hi, I'm Jim West, your host. 71 degrees now on our way to 88 today. Over in Florida, yeah, we haven't talked about Florida in a while. I was trying to give Florida a break. It's so hard because so many stories come out of Florida because the sunshine there is so good, it zaps the thinking juice out of people's brains. Whatever area of the brain, the critical thinking part of the brain, it absolutely zaps. And this is why not a good idea to retire in Florida. There's just a lot of craziness that goes on over there. Recently, a guy shopping at a Walmart accidentally shot himself, let's say, in the leg, in the front. Let's just say that, okay? They have surveillance video. This guy entered the Walmart. He had a gun tucked into his waistband. I don't know what the gun laws are there. I guess you can do this. But the gun discharged when he was adjusting himself, and the bullet struck his, well, let's just say his leg in the front. Okay, because this is a family show. Deputies say there was no threat to the public. Just this guy. Whew. I don't know. This is just Florida. There's crazy stuff going on over there all the time in Florida. Alan Jackson on the way. Mel McDaniel on Country 106.9.
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Now, George Strait and all the exes are living in Texas. For him, it's 10 minutes after 8 o'clock. Hi, I'm Jim West, your host. And 71 degrees now on our way to 88. Very cloudy today, but no mention of rain. Low chances of rain today, but it probably will rain after midnight tonight. So we'll get some of that action there. 86 tomorrow on Saturday for the high, and 80 on Sunday, and some mention of rain there. Well, over in Texas, a guy was recently arrested for trying to sell a human skull on Facebook Marketplace. I don't know if you know this or not, but you cannot sell a human skull. It's considered a human organ. And you can't sell human organs on, well, really anywhere. Now, this Texas guy, he you would think this story came out of Florida, but it came out of Texas. 24-year-old Sean offering the skull for $3,500. And it had been online for a couple of weeks, and then

0: And police had found the listing. And it makes you wonder, what are the police doing? Well, they're searching the Facebook marketplace, I guess. They're looking at for things to buy, you know, maybe for the police department, maybe. Maybe they were looking for a human skull. I don't know. But anyway, they found this listing and started investigating. Now, Sean says that he purchased the skull from a science website. Uh-huh. Yeah. So he said the listing was meant as a joke. Mm-hmm. Yeah, right. So anyway, the police department there in Kyle, Texas, asked Sean to please bring the skull to the police department. Now, Sean did not comply with this request from the police department, so they tracked him down and they charged him with selling human organs. Now, Radio Nick, our afternoon guy, he and I had a discussion about this, and Nick was like, you know, I think I could sell my skull for at least $14 or $15. Now, the rest of my body, he says, is worth much more, maybe $15,000. But I think the entry fee, if somebody wanted to, you know, buy my skull for $15, this is the entry fee. So he says the brain is optional. So anyway, there's that. No selling of human organs or skulls or body parts on Facebook, please. Toby Keith on the way and Lacey J. Dalton on Country 106.9.
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7: 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Mom, Jackie Wolf, was the patient of interim hospice. I live in Texas, and after Mom got on hospice and I came back to Texas, interim was a huge lifeline for me in terms of information. Maria, the social worker, was a dream. Going every other week, sharing a picture and what Mom was doing and what was she saying and what was she looking forward to. And she brought us right into the room with Mom. And she said when she was planning to go next. And as a hospice worker in Texas, I was asking our social workers, are we doing this? This is amazing. She was so engaged with Mom and so connected the dots for us. That was invaluable. Aside from Mom's increasing comfort with the pain management provided by hospice, the social work connection and support, those were the two most visible benefits that I continue to be exceedingly grateful for.
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10: Slight chance for storms today, otherwise mainly cloudy skies expected. Daytime highs approaching 89. Partly cloudy skies tonight, slight chance for storms, lows level off around 70. 87 tomorrow, cloudy skies with a few peaks of sun. 83 Sunday with storms likely. 89 Monday, chance for storms continues. I'm staff meteorologist Jennifer Wojcicki.

0: Country 106.9, Lazy J. Dalton, the black coffee. It's 8:23. Coffee probably pretty strong. Not as strong as dynamite, though. And over in Los Angeles, a neighborhood there recently evacuated. Yes, an entire neighborhood evacuated after a homeowner there found 20 sticks of dynamite inside a freezer in her garage. Now, this woman, as soon as she found this dynamite in a freezer in her garage, called 911. And she says, this is a shocking discovery. She was cleaning the freezer. I don't know why. She was out in the garage. This is her husband's area. Okay. The guys have the garage. That's his place. But for some reason, she decided, I'm going to go out there and clean up my husband's area, the garage, including the freezer. And then she opened the freezer and she found the dynamite. She says her husband bought the refrigerator when they bought their home. So, gee, I wonder who the dynamite belongs to. She has no idea, but I've kind of got an idea who the dynamite belongs to. And not only was there dynamite in the freezer, the dynamite was soaked in diesel fuel. What is that all about? Anyway, we had an entire bomb squad, they said, come out there and remove the dynamite. A bomb squad? Can you? What? Yeah. 20 sticks of dynamite? Yeah, that would have taken the lid off of the house. Anyway, they moved it to an undisclosed location. I guess so the husband wouldn't go out there and say, hey, that's my dynamite. Give it back. Anyway, the crazy stuff that people collect. Dynamite, of all things. I don't even think you're allowed to have dynamite. Are you? Mark Chestnut on the way. And Josh Turner on Country 106.9.
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More dancing on a Friday morning. Josh Turner on that one. It's 8:35. Hi, I'm Jim West. Got some info on dating coming up just in time for the weekend. Thank goodness.

0: Dwight Yoakam. It's 8:38. Hi, I'm Jim West. Well, just in time for the weekend, Dating News has released some information about dating and singles. And so maybe this applies to you. If not, it's still kind of interesting. Singles, they say, won't travel more than 30 minutes for a first date. So if you're looking at dating sites and you see some up there in Kansas City, you're thinking, well, there's not much here in Topeka. I'll look here in Kansas City. Most singles won't travel more than 30 minutes for a first date. Basically, cost and time are the big reasons why they stay home. A bunch of singles have passed on a date because of the distance. They think, this isn't going to work out. It's just too far. Too far. And a lot of singles plan to use a dating app to find love for the rest of the year. A lot of singles, over 50%. A lot of singles using a dating app these days to find love in 2026. Got to be careful on those dating apps, though. People seem to inflate themselves, their jobs, their height. They deflate their weight, their positions in life, their hobbies and all that. Everything looks good on the dating site, and then you get together with them, and all of a sudden it's like, isn't anything like they said on the dating site, even the picture. So be careful and don't give up any of your personal information. You don't want to do that either. Clint Black on the way in Alabama on Country 106.
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4: Slight chance for storms today.

Otherwise, mainly cloudy skies expected. Daytime highs approaching 89. Partly cloudy skies tonight, slight chance for storms, lows level off around 70. 87 tomorrow, cloudy skies with a few peaks of sun. 83 Sunday, with storms likely. 89 Monday, chance for storms continues. I'm staff meteorologist Jennifer Wojcicki.

0: Down home in Alabama on Country 106.9, it's 8:48 right here in our hometown of Topeka. 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

75 degrees now in Topeka and Shawnee County on our way to 88 today, 86 tomorrow. Maybe some rain on Sunday. We may get some rain overnight tonight as well. Could douse that bonfire this weekend.

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0: just came. I can't break it to my heart, but I can break stuff. That's Tracy Lawrence. I am Jim West. 9:15 here at Country 106.9. Yeah, breaking stuff. Guess what? Somebody analyzed Google search trends related to common clumsy mishaps, twisted ankles, bruises, burns, shattered glass to uncover America's clumsiest states. And we're in it. Now, Wyoming ranks as the clumsiest state in America. They get the trophy. But we get participation trophies here in Kansas because in Kansas, we round out the top three. Wyoming, number one. Kansas and Nebraska, two and three. Don't know why this is. Maybe you've heard this, though, that we share 60% of our human DNA with bananas. Oh, yes, we do. Clay Walker on the way and Kenny Chesney on Country 106.9.
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6: Slight chance for storms today, otherwise mainly cloudy skies expected. Daytime highs approaching 89. Partly cloudy skies tonight, slight chance for storms, lows level off around 70. 87 tomorrow, cloudy skies with a few peaks of sun. 83 Sunday with storms likely. 89 Monday, chance for storms continues. I'm staff meteorologist Jennifer Wojcicki.
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Got Carol Turner coming up at 10. Still musically on the way for you. Never stops. David Allen Coe.

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10: Well, I was thumbing from Montgomery. I had my guitar on my back when a stranger stopped beside me in an antique Cadillac.

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He said, this is where you get off, boy, 'cause I'm going back to Alabama. 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He said, you don't have to call me mister, mister. The

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When you break up after 7 months. And yeah, I know you really liked her, and it

It's Your Kind of Country, country's greatest hits, 106.9, Johnny Lee. From the movie Urban Cowboy, Looking for Love, Sammy Kershaw, She Don't Know She's Beautiful.

0: Country's greatest hits, 106.9, Sammy Kershaw, She Don't Know She's Beautiful. Brad Paisley launching a new long-term music project titled Tackle Box, which combines unreleased tracks from his early career with new songs inspired by classic country music from like the 1980s and 90s. The project's first single, Fallen, is now available on streaming platforms, marking the beginning of an ongoing release strategy instead of a traditional album. Brad describes Tacklebox as a never-ending music project, liking it to a direct link for fans to access a continuous stream of his work, akin to a digital Dropbox filled with country music hooks. The Tacklebox project includes material from songs previously written in the 1990s that were never recorded, alongside new compositions drawing on influences from iconic artists such as Garth and George Strait. In conjunction with Tacklebox, Brad has announced additional dates for the Brad Paisley Live Tour, which will kick off on the 27th of August. A full plate for Brad Paisley. On the way, Tim McGraw, Where the Green Grass Grows on 106.9.
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11: Partly cloudy skies today with a slight chance of thunderstorms. High of 89. Partly cloudy tonight, slight chance of thunderstorms. Lows around 70. Mainly cloudy skies expected tomorrow. Daytime highs approaching 87. Low 80s Sunday with storms likely. Turning warmer Monday with highs in the upper 80s. Storms continue. I'm Staff Meteorologist Jennifer Wojcicki.
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0: Country's greatest hits, 106.9 Wayland with the theme from the Dukes of Hazzard. Well, we're not only getting squeezed at the grocery store and the gas pump, but pet care costs have jumped by 15% over the past year. Adoption fees, vaccines, food, and toys have all increased in price due to the economy, tariffs, and other things. On the way, Luke Bryan, Blackhawk, and Kevin Sharp on 106.9.
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0: Fans got an unexpected surprise when Chris Jansen joined Keith Urban on stage at the Gulf Coast Jam in Panama City Beach, Florida last week. They sang Days Go By. Here's Garth and Rodeo in 106.9.
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0: Country's Greatest Hits, 106.9 with Garth and Rodeo. Earlier, we talked about the fact that owning a pet is getting more expensive. In conjunction with that, are you happy? Tops the list of questions pet owners wish they could ask their fur babies, according to a new survey. I feel like I can tell. I have Aussie Shepherds, so they have no tails, but their little butts wiggle back and forth real quick when they're happy or anticipating something. So I'm not sure that would be my first question. Other questions, do you like your life? Well, I think they're okay with it. I mean, when the mowers leave the gate open, they don't run away. They stay. Do you understand every word I say? Yes, you do. You just ignore it. Somewhat like children. What's your favorite thing we do together? Eat. What is actually happening in that head? I'm not sure I want to know the answer to that. On the way, Terry Clark, Better Things to Do on 106.9.
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Country's Greatest Hits, 106.9, Randy Travis, 1982. Going to be a big night at the Topeka Zoo. It's Boots and Bow Ties, live music with Dallas Pryor and the Lazy Wayne Band. A mechanical bull, yeah. 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There'll be prizes for best boots and best western look, best hats. All are

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Country's greatest hits, 106.9, George Strait and Heartland. Aaron Tippin, Kiss This.

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0: Country's greatest hits, 106.9, Tim McGraw, Indian Outlaw. I'm seriously considering changing my name to Reese. Snickers giving away free candy for a year to people named Reese. 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The first 100 who sign up win immediate rewards. Then 25 winners receive a year of free candy. Snickers is my favorite candy bar. On the way, Kenny Chesney. She thinks my tractor's sexy on 106.9.
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0: Here's your updated forecast from the Certified Transmission Weather Center.
1: Slight chance of thunderstorms this afternoon. Otherwise, a mix of clouds and sun. Highs level off around 89. Partly cloudy skies again tonight. Slight chance of thunderstorms. 70. More clouds than sun tomorrow. Daytime highs approaching 87. Low 80s Sunday with storms likely. Turning warmer Monday with highs in the upper 80s. Storms continue. I'm staff meteorologist Jennifer Wojcicki.
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0: country's greatest hits, 106.9, Alan Jackson and Papa Top. The excitement is mounting for Fiesta Topeka with the Fiesta kickoff and 5K on June 27th and the downtown parade rolling through July 11th. 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

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Joe Diffie, If the Devil Danced in Empty Pockets. 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

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The Oak Ridge Boys are going to take a lot of river. Here's Jody Messina, Lessonin' and Leavin'.

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Country's Greatest Hits, 106.9, Paul Overstreet, seeing my father and me, Carol with you. Well, maybe this weekend you'll grab some ice cream. Inner Body Research finds that New Jersey is the most ice cream-obsessed state, while Arkansas is the least interested in

0: an ice cream, what do you think the favorite flavor is? I would have said vanilla, just because you could put vanilla with almost anything. But it is strawberry. Strawberry is the favorite flavor nationwide, followed by chocolate chip and then cookie dough, then regular chocolate, then vanilla rounds out the top five with Neapolitan, birthday cake, cookies and cream, coffee, and rocky road, the top 10. My favorite, peanut butter chocolate. Love peanut butter chocolate ice cream, specifically from Baskin-Robbins, but I also love Butter Brickle. Huge Butter Brickle fan. On the way, Red Akins, That Ain't My Truck on 106.9.
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3: Slight chance of thunderstorms this afternoon. Otherwise, a mix of clouds and sun. Highs level off around 89. Partly cloudy skies again tonight. Slight chance of thunderstorms. 70. More clouds than sun tomorrow. Daytime highs approaching 87. Low 80s Sunday with storms likely. Turning warmer Monday with highs in the upper 80s. Storms continue. I'm Staff Meteorologist Jennifer Wojcicki.
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It's your kind of country. 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Red Akins, That Ain't My Truck. From Cross Lanes, West Virginia. Kathy Matea, she came from Fort Worth.

came crawling home last night, like many nights before. Finally made it to my feet as she opened up the door, and she said, "You're not gonna do this anymore."

those Friday paychecks, and I'll cash them all right here. And I'll keep on tap for all your friends, their favorite kind of beer. And for you, I'll always keep in stock those soft aluminum cans. And when you're feeling macho, you can crush them like a man. She said, we'll rip out all the carpet

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0: last appeared on the menu back in 2011. And the BBC says a hot sauce shortage is occurring. Last year's hurricane and a disease has made Scotch bonnet pepper scarce. This is also, like everything else, driving up the cost. Up ahead, Pat Green, Mark Chestnut, and Faith Hill on 106.9.
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Their Fan Appreciation Weekend is back this year in Fort Payne, Alabama, the weekend of the 26th of June. Food Trends, People Magazine says Burger King bringing back their crown-shaped chicken nuggets.

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0: Country's greatest hits, 106.9 with Garth and That Summer. Speaking of summer, how do you get your kids off screens more this summer? According to pediatrician Dr. Tiffany Munzer, here are some practical tips to help you do that. Make a screen time plan. In other words, come up with a schedule so kids know when they have access and when they don't have access. Set reasonable expectations. According to the American Academy of Pediatrics, hour a day of digital media for preschoolers and toddlers, 1 to 2 for older kids. Set boundaries for digital media content. I mean, you should know what your kids are watching, so monitor that at all the time. Don't just let them go off in a corner. Help kids cope with the boredom, you know, when they can't have their devices. Try to find other things for them to do, other activities like library or clubs. When screen time meltdowns happen, just say, hey, screens, try to keep your attention, and that's why it's hard to put them down. How about playing with Play-Doh, reading a book together, maybe just going for a walk, listening to music, and get your kids outside and get them playing with other kids. Many times if kids are playing with other kids, they forget about screens. 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
2: 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It seems to afflict mostly dogs somewhere in their middle age. The TPLO is a very complicated procedure involving changing the tibial plateau angle, and we actually take this angle and make it flatter, closer to 0 degrees. The success rate with this surgery is very high. It is very common for dogs to be totally active within 4 months after this surgery, with normal activity, running, jumping, and playing.
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2: Slight chance of thunderstorms this afternoon. Otherwise, a mix of clouds and sun. Highs level off around 89. Partly cloudy skies again. Tonight, slight chance of thunderstorms. 70. More clouds than sun. Tomorrow, daytime highs approaching 87. Low 80s Sunday with storms likely. Turning warmer Monday with highs in the upper 80s. Storms continue. I'm Staff Meteorologist Jennifer Wojcicki.
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0: Country's greatest hits, 106.9, July 8th, Toby Keith Day in Oklahoma. That's How Do You Like Me Now. You can win a pair of tickets to see Hank Jr. at the Morton Amphitheater in Kansas City on Saturday, September 19th. 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Another chance this weekend to see that St. Jude Dream Home that we're giving away, built by Drape Homes. 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And remember, families never receive a bill from St. Jude. And they've helped push that overall survival rate from 20% to, in some cases, in some types of cancer, childhood cancers, 95%. You can be a part of that. All the details at mycountry1069.com. On the way, Patti Loveless, Ronnie Millsap, and Kenny Chesney.
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saw the old man's face. Front page obituary, he was a millionaire. He left his fortune to some guy he barely knew. His kids were mad as hell.

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Few minutes with country music history. We're going to talk about Conway Twitty. He passed away on his day back in the year 1993. Well, that was so much more after Danny Tucker down in my last eardrop on Country 106.9.

0: Country 106.9, Sandy Tucker down to my last teardrop on this day back in the year 1993. Today was the day that Conway Twitty passed away at the age of 59. So incredibly young. He passed away from an abdominal aortic aneurysm, and he had the 1958 number one single, It's Only Make Believe. He had so many hits on top of that. Slow Hand Comes to Mind. I'd Love to Lay You Down. Until 2000, he actually held the record for the most number one singles of any country act. That's huge. He had 45 number one hits, and he lived in Hendersonville, Tennessee, just north of the music city Nashville, where he built a country music entertainment complex called Twitty City. Gotta love it, man. Also on his day back in the year 2015, Shania began her Rock This Country tour with a show in Seattle. It was billed as her farewell tour, and it was her first trek since her 2003-2004 Up tour. So, yeah, fast forward to all these years later, Shania's not retired. She's actually on tour this summer. She's going to be in the UK and London at Wembley Stadium for several shows into July. So, yeah, it's not over for Shania quite yet. Weather forecast, Chloe Walker is straight ahead on Country 106.9.
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8: Partly cloudy this afternoon with a slight chance of thunderstorms. Highs around 89. Partly cloudy skies tonight, slight chance for storms. Lows around 70. Cloudy skies with a few peaks of sun. Tomorrow, high temperatures reach up to 88. Low 80s Sunday with thunderstorms likely. Turning much warmer Monday with highs in the upper 80s. Chance for storms continues. I'm Staff Meteorologist Jennifer Wojcicki.
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Country 106.9, Dwight Yoakam and Buck Owens in about 3.5 minutes. This guy is getting ready for his last show, his big finale, June 27th at the Nissan Stadium in Nashville. It's Alan Jackson, Living on Love, Country 106.9.

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0: Dwight and Buck, Streets of Bakersfield, Country 106.9, it's Nick. Get ready for Fiesta Topeka. Yeah, that'll be coming up later this summer. Fiesta kickoff and 5K on the 27th. Then you've got the downtown parade rolling through into town on July 11th. And the main festival will run July 14th through the 18th. Going to be a whole lot of fun out there. And you can find out about this year's Fiesta Topeka Royalty Candidates and get all the details and entertainment info right now at MyCountry1069.com. Just click on that event page. Going to be a great time out there. That's one of the best things about summer, getting to go out there to the Fiesta Topeka, getting to try out all that Mexican cuisine, the tacos, the burritos. Oh, man, can't stop thinking about it. Little Big Town is straight ahead on Country 106.9.
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Country 106.9, artist working band, and country music, a little Texas, and God bless Texas. Well, AI is taking over, and that includes dating. Who's using AI dating? We'll have more on this in just a bit. Exile, Vince Gill on the way, Keith Urban now, Somebody Like You, Country 106.9.

0: Country 106.9 and Vince Gill, Don't Let Our Love Start Slipping Away. What do you want? What are you doing in here? We're going to talk about AI dating here for a minute.
1: Yeah, let's do it.
0: All right. So AI dating, you know, we have come so far with technology. Anybody out there use AI dating? Now, as for me, I can emphatically say no, but at least for right now. So young people, on the other hand, especially teenagers, they know someone who is actually dating an AI chatbot. And over half of people out there say relationships that are AI are easier because they can control the conversation and AI will not talk back to you. Yeah, AI is not going to ask you what's for dinner because, well, you get to pick. And a lot of guys out there who are Gen Zers have never asked a lady out in real life. Now, I happen to be a millennial, and I have no problems asking ladies out on dates, especially since I drive a luxury car like a Cadillac. Yeah, no issues there. Weather forecast and Garth is straight ahead on Country 106.9. Get out of here.
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Country 106.9, thanks for hanging out with us. Saturday tomorrow. Can't believe the weekend is almost here, man. Crazy, right? Ricochet coming up in 3 minutes. Judstown, have mercy. Country 106.9.

Country 106.9, Brooks and Dunn, going to be at the Morton Amphitheater in October. You can still head up to Ticketmaster for tickets for that show. It's going to be a great time. Morton Amphitheater getting a lot of great shows in. It's my next Broken Heart on Country 106.9.

we'll get to Roseanne Cash in about 4 minutes. I don't know about you, but I love me some 90s country. When I think about 90s country in general, I think about this song. It's John Michael Montgomery and I Swear on Country 106.9.

So the St. Jude Dream Home, they're going to be giving away that house on June 10th coming up. They'll have open house days coming up this weekend as well. We'll have more info on that after Daryl Singleton.

0: Singletary, too much fun. Country 106.9. And speaking of fun, you're going to have a lot of fun if you win that St. Jude Dream Home. 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

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Well, even though the gentle giant Don Williams has since passed on, he's actually got a new CD out entitled Epilogue, The Cellar Tapes. 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I can't work.

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Country 106.9. It's Nick hanging out with you here on the drive home. Thanks for being here. Got any weekend plans? I know we have Boots and Bowties coming up tonight at the Topeka Zoo. If you're going to that, hope you have some fun. We'll get to Kenny Chesney in about 5 minutes. Alabama now, Dixieland Delight on Country 106.9.

0: Raiders and Seminole win. It's Nick, and I wish I could be as lucky as this guy. So a Tarboro, North Carolina guy, his name is Donald Bunn. He recently predicted he would win $100,000 on his next scratch-off ticket. Well, guess what? He bought the $30 cash payday ticket, and he scratched off the $100,000 prize. Yeah, I tell you, we could all be so lucky, right? He said he may use the prize to buy a house. He also told reporters at the time, this is the best feeling in the world. I bet, man. I wish I could accurately predict every time I'm going to win at the casino. If I did, I'd go up there all the time, man. Oh, I'm going to win $10,000. Well, maybe today I'll win $50,000. That'd be great, wouldn't it? That'll never happen. Weather forecast and Tracy Lawrence is straight ahead on Country 106.9.
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story said, but it's true. So many things that I never knew. He loved to party and he loved to dance. He loved to get loud every time he had a chance. I always thought he was a simple-minded okie. Well, little did I know he was a king of karaoke. He was there

0: Country Widow 6ix9ine, Conway, and Tight Fitting Jeans. It was back on this day in the year 1993 that we truly did indeed lose a true legend. Conway passed away at the age of 59. And it was a tragic loss. And yeah, he had a big impact here on the country music scene. Hey, want to remind you, Boots and Bow Ties coming up here in just a little bit. And that'll be going on at the Topeka Zoo tonight. It's being presented by Noller Auto Group. You're going to get live music from the Lazy Wayne Band, Dallas Pryor, a mechanical bull. You'll be able to show off your style for best hat, best boots, and best Western look. You can get your tickets right now at the Topeka Zoo. Just going through the line there and buy your tickets for that. They're also going to have bourbon tastings out there. It's going to be a whole lot of fun. That'll be going on until 10 o'clock tonight. So it's going to be a whole lot of fun. Alan Jackson straight ahead on Country 106.9.
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96.9, of course, Alan Jackson's big finale coming up on June 27th at the Nissan Stadium in Nashville, home of the Tennessee Titans Stadium. And so many artists are going to be there that night, including George Strait, Lainey Wilson. They've just been added on. And this lady will be there, too. It's Leanne Womack, a little past Little Rock on Country 106.9.

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0: And Brother Travis Tritt, I'm going to be somebody. Country 106.9, I always told myself that. Maybe one of these days I'll be somebody. I don't know. Maybe I'm somebody right now. At least I'm playing all this great music on the radio, right? Here's what's coming up later on TV. You've got the NCAA Women's College World Series tonight on ESPN. It's Game 3, Texas Tech Red Raiders against the Texas Longhorns. Also, Friday night SmackDown tonight on USA. 90 Day Fiancé on TLC. And then later on, Jimmy Fallon, Robert De Niro, Jane Rosenthal, Ella Bright, and Belmont Cornelli. There's so much great stuff on tonight. Also on Netflix, you've got The Marked Woman, Mexico 86, Office Romance, and Teach You a Lesson. That's all of what's coming up later on TV. So something for everybody to watch later on tonight. Weather forecast, Jody Messina is straight ahead.
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3: My name is Heidi Dixon. Mom, Jackie Wolf, was the patient of interim hospice. I live in Texas, and after Mom got on hospice and I came back to Texas, interim was a huge lifeline for me in terms of information. Maria, the social worker, was a dream. Going every other week, sharing a picture and what Mom was doing and what was she saying and what was she looking forward to. And she brought us right into the room with Mom. And she said when she was planning to go next. And as a hospice worker in Texas, I was asking our social workers, are we doing this? This is amazing. She was so engaged with Mom and so connected the dots for us. That was invaluable. Aside from Mom's increasing comfort with the pain management provided by hospice, the social work connection and support, those were the two most visible benefits that I continue to be exceedingly grateful for.
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16: Lows level off around 70 tonight under partly cloudy skies. Daytime highs approaching 88. Tomorrow, cloudy skies with a few peaks of sun. Cloudy skies expected tomorrow night. Chance for storms. Lows around 67. Low 80s Sunday with thunderstorms likely. Turning much warmer Monday with highs in the upper 80s. Chance for storms continues. I'm staff meteorologist Jennifer Wojcicki.
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Well, you're going to feel all right seeing Jody Messina. She'll be at the Kansas State Fair at Hutch on September 13th. 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